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0: song. 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Yeah!
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The Bear.

So you're saying to yourself, the Lions are on my radio. Why not here? It's all legal mumbo jumbo anyway. Be happy you got some classic rock on the Bear.

So you're saying to yourself, the Lions are on my radio. Why not here? It's all legal mumbo jumbo anyway. Be happy you got some class

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So you're saying to yourself, the Lions are on my radio. Why not here? It's all legal mumbo jumbo anyway. Be happy you got some classic rock on the there.

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0: 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And huddle up with John Jansen. 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

0: 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And huddle up with John Jansen. 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

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And huddle up with John Jansen. 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
6: An F-16 fighter plane from the Texas Air National Guard crashed in Grand Traverse County, southwest of Traverse City, Tuesday afternoon. The pilot was able to eject safely.
7: There was one occupant. He was transported to Munson Medical Center, where he was conscious and speaking with law enforcement.
6: That's Grand Traverse County Sheriff Michael Shea. The area was evacuated for a short time due to toxic chemicals while crews cleaned up the scene. There were no reports of injuries on the ground, and the investigation is underway. The Interlochen Center for the Arts is a target of a lawsuit alleging mistreatment of a 14-year-old student during the 24-25 school year. The lawsuit alleges that the female student was housed with a suite mate who was transitioning from female to male. Attorneys say the suite mate sexually assaulted the girl. The lawsuit cites the report released earlier this year on historic abuses at Interlochen, which includes dozens of allegations of abuse over the last 70 years. The construction worker who was hit in Emmett County is recovering and has been released from the hospital. Michigan State Police say they are still investigating the hit and run that happened Wednesday at the intersection of U.S. 31 and Brutus Road in Brutus. Munson Medical Center in Traverse City is recognizing the agencies and people who responded to the 2025 Walmart stabbing. The hospital created commemorative coins for law enforcement officers, firefighters, paramedics, emergency dispatchers, medical professionals, and others who helped during the response and cared for those affected. All 11 people injured in the attack survived. Sports next.
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6: The Detroit Tigers swept the Rockies over the weekend, winning 8-1 on Sunday. Detroit heads to Toronto for 3 with the Blue Jays starting tonight. First pitch flies at 7:07. Word from Detroit is Justin Verlander might still see the mound one last time in a Tiger uniform before he retires. Verlander threw from the mound recently with simulated batters. The Lions kicked off the 2026 season with a win at Ford Field Sunday. It wasn't pretty, but the Lions beat the Saints in overtime 31-30. The Vikings beat the Packers 39-30. And Sunday Night Football, it was the Giants 28-20 winners over the Cowboys. Monday Night Football tonight, it's the Broncos at the Chiefs. Kickoff is at 8:15. The Lions are back in action Thursday as they head to Buffalo to play the Bills. Kickoff 8:15. Catch the game on Classic Rock the Bear. Women's World Cup basketball, Team USA won its 36th straight game and their 5th straight World Cup and 11th championship overall by defeating France 97-79 Sunday. The WNBA begins the last few games of their season season with five

0: neighborhood association would be to build a sniper nest. Mm-hmm. And then when he sees a guy spitting one of those, he nails him with a paintball gun.
1: Yeah, get an offensive team, right. Yeah. Why you always got to work defense?
2: There's nothing funnier.
0: And the Zintacs will pay to build the right. sniper nest.
2: In waiting for Guffman, they're worrying about where the trash cans are going to be down on the downtown square for the big festival. And then one guy goes, okay, so we could put a shooter here and a shooter here and a shooter here.
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14: We have a possible mayday by wingmen. I believe they have taken a bird.
15: An F-16 fighter plane from the Texas Air National Guard crashed in Grand Traverse County, southwest of Traverse City, about 2 o'clock Thursday. The pilot was able to eject safely and was taken to Munson Medical Center. The area was evacuated for a short time while crews cleaned up the scene. The plane took off from Alpena. It was expected to participate in a Friday night flyover. There were no reports of injuries on the ground, and the investigation is underway. Governor Gretchen Whitmer has approved nearly $7 million to Michigan communities impacted by severe spring and winter storms, flooding, and tornadoes. The funds are available through the state's Disaster and Emergency Contingency Fund, which provides financial

0: financial assistance to local governments that have exhausted local resources while responding to and recovering from disasters or emergencies when federal funding isn't available. The Emmett County Sheriff's Office has confirmed that 66-year-old Stephen Michael Krussel of Petoskey is dead after a reported shooting in Bear Creek Township on Thursday. Charles Hudson Butcher III, 73, of Petoskey, has been arrested and is facing an open murder charge. The Sheriff's Office says there's no active threat to the general public and the investigation is underway. And preparations are underway for the 30th annual Crane Memorial Truck Show in St. Ignace this weekend. Trucks will be on display in downtown beginning Friday with the Parade of Lights across the Mackinac Bridge Saturday night. Paddle Antrim is taking place in Bel Air and the Onaway State Park Harvest Festival is this weekend. Sports and weather next.
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0: It's week four of the high school football season. Gaylord is at Alpena tonight. Beale City hosts McBain. Kalkaska travels to Boyne City. Sault Ste. Marie is in Charlevoix. It's Mancelona at East Jordan. Escanaba plays host to Petoskey. Johannesburg-Lewiston travels to Frankfort. Kingsley goes to Grayling. Harbor Springs hosts Tawas. Manistee welcomes in Shelby. It's Houghton Lake taking on Manton. Traverse City St. Francis travels to Maple City Glen Lake in a big game. 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Traverse City West in another big game plays host to Grand Plank at Thurlby Field. It's Hillman visiting Alcona. Gaylord St. Mary's is in Bel Air. Indian River Inland Lakes travels to Brimley. Fife Lake Forest Area welcomes Onaway. Onekama travels to Newberry. It's Hale at Pelston. 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And Rogers City is at Whitmore Prescott. On Saturday, it's Cadillac at Marquette in a 6 p.m. contest, and Sutton's Bay travels to Mesick at 7 p.m. College football Saturday afternoon. It's Eastern Michigan at Wisconsin at 12:30. Wyoming takes on the Chippewas at 1. UTEP is in the Big House to face Michigan at 3:30. The Broncos travel to Rice at 7 p.m., and Michigan State is at Notre Dame at 7:30. Look for a mix of clouds this afternoon with a high of 66, cloudy overnight tonight, low 48, overcast Saturday 67, and sun and cloud Sunday, high 68. I'm David Barr.
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7: damn
6: like PBR?
5: So much so that I got three bars in the mail, but I've already eaten two.
9: Now, it sounds like we're kidding.
7: No.
9: Oh, by the way, there's Ace. I'm Tom.
7: Yeah,
9: we've had, was it 2 weeks ago? We had three different PBR stories. 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
6: No.
7: No.
6: Not that I know of.
7: That's
6: but,
7: a good, that is
6: no.
7: a good caper.
5: You know, they've got leads, but we should just leave that alone. No reason to keep diving into that.
7: There's no reason to mention that, Tom.
5: I don't have it in a garage.
9: yeah, Pabst came out with a soap.
6: I'd love to smell it. May I have a whiff?
5: Absolutely.
9: It says...
7: pass it around.
9: here's the press release. Pabst Blue Ribbon Beer and Dr. Squatch teamed up to release PBR-scented soap. It's a limited edition. It's made with real Pabst Blue Ribbon beer. And this says it has notes of piney greens, cold peppermint, and fresh ozone.
5: It smells like all that.
6: Yeah?
5: Yeah.
6: What does ozone smell
5: especially
6: like?
5: the pine and the peppermint.
6: Yes.
5: Yeah.
7: Oh, my goodness.
6: It smells good.
7: I'm full of so many emotions. I don't know.
5: You don't get a ton of beer.
7: No, you don't.
9: Can I have a whiff?
7: It smells kind of good.
5: Absolutely. Yeah,
7: absolutely.
9: Okay. Once again.
7: Oh, waitress.
9: This is the Pabst Blue Ribbon beer.
5: And the packaging looks just, it's very Pabst-y.
7: Yeah.
9: And Dr. Squatch makes a bunch of cool products, right?
5: They do, yeah. I once got Ace some pizza-infused soap. It was Teenage Mutant Ninja Turtles release they did.
7: Well, that's brilliant.
9: This has got great artwork, too.
7: Oh, yeah.
9: It's got the Pabst logo and a cool drawing.
5: And there's a little hole in the box there that you can...
6: smell it. So yeah. You don't have to open it up.
5: The thing about it is when you smell...

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11: An F-16 fighter plane from the Texas Air National Guard crashed in Grand Traverse County, southwest of Traverse City, Tuesday afternoon. The pilot was able to eject safely.
12: There was one occupant. He was transported to Munson Medical Center, where he was conscious and speaking with law enforcement.
11: That's Grand Traverse County Sheriff Michael Shea. The area was evacuated for a short time due to toxic chemicals while crews cleaned up the scene. There were no reports of injuries on the ground, and the investigation is underway. The Interlochen Center for the Arts is the target of a lawsuit alleging mistreatment of a 14-year-old student during the 24-25 school year. The lawsuit alleges that the female student was housed with a suite mate who was transitioning from female to male. Attorneys say the suite mate sexually assaulted the girl. The lawsuit cites the report released earlier this year on historic abuses at Interlochen, which includes dozens of allegations of abuse over the last 70 years. The construction worker who was hit in Emmett County is recovering and has been released from the hospital. Michigan State Police say they are still investigating the hit and run that happened Wednesday at the intersection of U.S. 31 and Brutus Road in Brutus. Munson Medical Center in Traverse City is recognizing the agencies and people who responded to the 2025 Walmart stabbing. The hospital created commemorative coins for law enforcement officers, firefighters, paramedics, emergency dispatchers, medical professionals, and others who helped during the response and cared for those affected. All 11 people injured in the attack survived. Sports next.
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11: The Detroit Tigers dropped their second game in a row, losing to the White Sox 3-1 in Chicago yesterday. Game 2 with the Sox is tonight at 7:40. The Lions dropped to 1-1 on the season with a loss to the Bills last night, 41-31. Lions are back at home a week from Sunday when they host the Jets at 1 o'clock. College football this weekend on Saturday, EMU is at Wisconsin at 12:30. Wyoming takes on CMU at 1. UTEP is at the Big House to take on Michigan at 3:30. It's Western Michigan visiting Rice at 7, and Michigan State travels to Notre Dame at 7:30. There's a full slate of high school football games tonight. WNBA was back in action last night. The Dream beat the Sun 103-59. It was the Wings 97, Sparks 77. Mystics got past the Sky 110-80. The Aces beat the Storm 114-77. And the Mercury slipped past the Fire 94-91. Saturday night at 7:30, it's the Bass Pro Shops night race at Bristol.

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7: We have a possible mayday by wingmen. I believe they've taken a bird.
8: An F-16 fighter plane from the Texas Air National Guard crashed in Grand Traverse County, southwest of Traverse City, about 2 o'clock Thursday. The pilot was able to eject safely and was taken to Munson Medical Center. The area was evacuated for a short time while crews cleaned up the scene. The plane took off from Alpena. It was expected to participate in a Friday night flyover. There were no reports of injuries on the ground, and the investigation is underway. Governor Gretchen Whitmer has approved nearly $7 million to Michigan communities impacted by severe spring and winter storms, flooding, and tornadoes. The funds are available through the state's Disaster and Emergency Contingency Fund, which provides financial assistance to local governments that have exhausted local resources while responding to and recovering from disasters or emergencies when federal funding isn't available. The Emmett County Sheriff's Office has confirmed that 66-year-old Stephen Michael Crussell of Petoskey is dead after a reported shooting in Bear Creek Township on Thursday. Charles Hudson Butcher III, 73, of Petoskey, has been arrested and is facing an open murder charge. The Sheriff's Office says there's no active threat to the general public and the investigation is underway. And preparations are underway for the 30th Annual Crane Memorial Truck Show in St. Ignace this weekend. Trucks will be on display in downtown beginning Friday with the Parade of Lights across the Mackinac Bridge Saturday night. Paddle Antrim is taking place in Bel Air, and the Onaway State Park Harvest Festival is this weekend. Sports and weather next.
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8: The Detroit Tigers dropped their second game in a row, losing to the White Sox 3-1 in Chicago yesterday. Game 2 with the Sox is tonight at 7:40. The Lions dropped to 1-1 on the season with a loss to the Bills last night, 41-31. Lions are back at home a week from Sunday when they host the Jets at 1 o'clock. College football this weekend on Saturday, EMU is at Wisconsin at 12:30. Wyoming takes on CMU at 1. UTEP is at the Big House to take on Michigan at 3:30. It's Western Michigan visiting Rice at 7, and Michigan State travels to Notre Dame at 7:30. History in Mount Pleasant last night when Sacred Heart Academy Irish hosted the St. Bernard's Cruisers from California. St. Bernard's won the game 46-0. The Irish dropped to 1-2. The game was the first ever between high school teams from Michigan and California. There's a full slate of high school football games tonight. WNBA was back in action last night. The Dream beat the Sun 103-59. It was the Wings 97, Sparks 77. Mystics got past the Sky 110-80. The Aces beat the Storm 114-77. And the Mercury slipped past the Fire 94-91. Tonight it's the Liberty at the Lynx. The Fever visit the Tempo, and the Valkyries host the Fire. Detroit Red Wings training camp continues this weekend in Detroit. And it's Ironman weekend this weekend in Frankfurt. The race gets underway Sunday at 8 a.m. and will end around 5. Residents and visitors should be advised of heavy traffic and road closures. Look for a mix of sun and clouds this afternoon. High 66. Cloudy overnight, low 48. Overcast Saturday. I'm David Barr.
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5: An F-16 fighter plane from the Texas Air National Guard crashed in Grand Traverse County, southwest of Traverse City, Tuesday afternoon. The pilot was able to eject safely.
6: There was one occupant. He was transported to Munson Medical Center, where he was conscious and speaking with law enforcement.
5: That's Grand Traverse County Sheriff Michael Shea. The area was evacuated for a short time due to toxic chemicals while crews cleaned up the scene. There were no reports of injuries on the ground, and the investigation is underway. The Interlochen Center for the Arts is the target of a lawsuit alleging mistreatment of a 14-year-old student during the 24-25 school year. The lawsuit alleges that the female student was housed with a suite mate who was transitioning from female to male. Attorneys say the suite mate sexually assaulted the girl. The lawsuit cites the report released earlier this year on historic abuses at Interlochen, which includes dozens of allegations of abuse over the last 70 years. The construction worker who was hit in Emmett County is recovering and has been released from the hospital. Michigan State Police say they are still investigating the hit and run that happened Wednesday at the intersection of U.S. 31 and Brutus Road in Brutus. Munson Medical Center in Traverse City is recognizing the agencies and people who responded to the 2025 Walmart stabbing. The hospital created commemorative coins for law enforcement officers, firefighters, paramedics, emergency dispatchers, medical professionals, and others who helped during the response and cared for those affected. All 11 people injured in the attack survived. Sports next.
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5: It's week four of the high school football season. Gaylord is at Alpena tonight. Beale City hosts McBain. Kalkaska travels to Boyne City. Sault Ste. Marie is in Charlevoix. It's Mancelona at East Jordan. Escanaba plays host to Petoskey. Johannesburg-Lewiston travels to Frankfort. Kingsley goes to Grayling. Harbor Springs hosts Tawas. Manistee welcomes in Shelby. It's Houghton Lake taking on Manton. Traverse City St. Francis travels to Maple City Glen Lake in a big game. Traverse City Central takes on conference leader Mount Pleasant in Mount Pleasant. Oscoda plays host to Benzie Central. Traverse City West in another big game plays host to Grand Plank at Thurlby Field. It's Hillman visiting Alcona. Gaylord St. Mary's is in Bel Air. Indian River Inland Lakes travels to Brimley. Fife Lake Forest Area welcomes Onaway. Onekama travels to Newberry. It's Hale at Pelston. Rudyard welcomes in Central Lake. 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And Rogers City is at Whitmore Prescott. On Saturday, it's Cadillac at Marquette in a 6 p.m. contest, and Sutton's Bay travels to Mesick at 7 p.m. College football Saturday afternoon. It's Eastern Michigan at Wisconsin at 12:30. Wyoming takes on the Chippewas at 1. UTEP is in the Big House to face Michigan at 3:30. The Broncos travel to Rice at 7 p.m., and Michigan State is at Notre Dame at 7:30. Look for a mix of clouds this afternoon with a high of 66. Cloudy overnight tonight, low 48. Overcast Saturday.

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11: We have a possible mayday by wingmen. I believe they have taken a bird.
1: An F-16 fighter plane from the Texas Air National Guard crashed in Grand Traverse County, southwest of Traverse City, about 2 o'clock Thursday. The pilot was able to eject safely and was taken to Munson Medical Center. The area was evacuated for a short time while crews cleaned up the scene. The plane took off from Alpena. It was expected to participate in a Friday night flyover. There were no reports of injuries on the ground, and the investigation is underway. Governor Gretchen Whitmer has approved nearly $7 million to Michigan communities impacted by severe spring and winter storms, flooding, and tornadoes. The funds are available through the state's Disaster and Emergency Contingency Fund, which provides financial assistance to local governments that have exhausted local resources while responding to and recovering from disasters or emergencies when federal funding isn't available. The Emmett County Sheriff's Office has confirmed that 66-year-old Stephen Michael Crussell of Petoskey is dead after a reported shooting in Bear Creek Township on Thursday. Charles Hudson Butcher III, 73, of Petoskey, has been arrested and is facing an open murder charge. The sheriff's office says there's no active threat to the general public and the investigation is underway. And preparations are underway for the 30th annual Crane Memorial Truck Show in St. Ignace this weekend. Trucks will be on display in downtown beginning Friday with the Parade of Lights across the Mackinac Bridge Saturday night. Paddle Antrim is taking place in Bel Air, and the Onaway State Park Harbor Festival is this weekend. Sports and weather next.
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1: The Detroit Tigers dropped their second game in a row, losing to the White Sox 3-1 in Chicago yesterday. Game two of the

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4: An F-16 fighter plane from the Texas Air National Guard crashed in Grand Traverse County, southwest of Traverse City, Tuesday afternoon. The pilot was able to eject safely.
5: There was one occupant. He was transported to Munson Medical Center, where he was conscious and speaking with law enforcement.
4: That's Grand Traverse County Sheriff Michael Shea. The area was evacuated for a short time due to toxic chemicals while crews cleaned up the scene. There were no reports of injuries on the ground, and the investigation is underway. The Interlochen Center for the Arts is the target of a lawsuit alleging mistreatment of a 14-year-old student during the 24-25 school year. The lawsuit alleges that the female student was housed with a suite mate who was transitioning from female to male. Attorneys say the suite mate sexually assaulted the girl. The lawsuit cites the report released earlier this year on historic abuses at Interlochen, which includes dozens of allegations of abuse over the last 70 years. The construction worker who was hit in Emmett County is recovering and has been released from the hospital. Michigan State Police say they are still investigating the hit and run that happened Wednesday at the intersection of U.S. 31 and Brutus Road in Brutus. Munson Medical Center in Traverse City is recognizing the agencies and people who responded to the 2025 Walmart stabbing. The hospital created commemorative coins for law enforcement officers, firefighters, paramedics, emergency dispatchers, medical professionals, and others who helped during the response and cared for those affected. All 11 people injured in the attack survived. Sports next.
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4: The Detroit Tigers dropped their second game in a row, losing to the White Sox 3-1 in Chicago yesterday. Game 2 with the Sox is tonight at 7:40. The Lions dropped to 1-1 on the season with a loss to the Bills last night, 41-31. Lions are back at home a week from Sunday when they host the Jets at 1 o'clock. College football this weekend on Saturday, EMU is at Wisconsin at 12:30. Wyoming takes on CMU at 1. UTEP is at the Big House to take on Michigan at 3:30. It's Western Michigan visiting Rice at 7, and Michigan State travels to Notre Dame at 7:30. History in Mount Pleasant last night when Sacred Heart Academy Irish hosted the St. Bernard's Cruisers from California. St. Bernard's won the game 46-0. The Irish dropped to 1-2. The game was the first ever between high school teams from Michigan and California. There's a full slate of high school football games tonight. WNBA was back in action last night. The Dream beat the Sun 103-59. It was the Wings 97, Sparks 77. Mystics got past the Sky 110-80. The Aces beat the Storm 114-77. And the Mercury slipped past the Fire 94-91. Tonight it's the Liberty at the Lynx. The Fever visit the Tempo, and the Valkyries host the Fire. Detroit Red Wings training camp continues this weekend in Detroit. And it's Ironman weekend this weekend in Frankfurt. The race gets underway Sunday at 8 a.m. and will end around 5. Residents and visitors should be advised of heavy traffic and road closures. Look for a mix of sun and clouds this afternoon. High 66. Cloudy overnight. Low 48. Overcast Saturday. I'm David.

0: Gay alcoholic fatty.
1: Yeah.
2: Smoke some reefer. We got it. You're in.
0: You can weigh in on all kinds of topics.
1: Oh, well, that's very good.
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1: What's coming up in the world? 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
2: Oh, story? I still have one more world record about a Slim Jim.
1: Okay. Very good. Very good. 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
4: Yes.
1: His wife was divorcing him, claiming that one of the key reasons was the massiveness of his male member.
4: Yeah.
1: And it's arrived in court, and we'll find out what's going on with that. 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
15: We have a possible mayday. My wingman, I believe, may have taken a bird.
16: An F-16 fighter plane from the Texas Air National Guard crashed in Grand Traverse County, southwest of Traverse City, about 2 o'clock Thursday. The pilot was able to eject safely and was taken to Munson Medical Center. The area was evacuated for a short time while crews cleaned up the scene. The plane took off from Alpena. It was expected to participate in a Friday night flyover. There were no reports of injuries on the ground, and the investigation is underway. Governor Gretchen

0: Whitmer has approved nearly $7 million to Michigan communities impacted by severe spring and winter storms, flooding, and tornadoes. The funds are available through the state's Disaster and Emergency Contingency Fund, which provides financial assistance to local governments that have exhausted local resources while responding to and recovering from disasters or emergencies when federal funding isn't available. The Emmett County Sheriff's Office has confirmed that 66-year-old Stephen Michael Crussell of Petoskey is dead after a reported shooting in Bear Creek Township on Thursday. Charles Hudson Butcher III, 73, of Petoskey, has been arrested and is facing an open murder charge. The sheriff's office says there's no active threat to the general public and the investigation is underway. And preparations are underway for the 30th annual Crane Memorial Truck Show in St. Ignace this weekend. Trucks will be on display in downtown beginning Friday with the Parade of Lights across the Mackinac Bridge Saturday night. Paddle Antrim is taking place in Bel Air and the Onaway State Park Harvest Festival is this weekend. Sports and weather next.
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0: It's week four of the high school football season. Gaylord is at Alpena tonight. Beale City hosts McBain. Kalkaska travels to Boyne City. Sault Ste. Marie is in Charlevoix. It's Mansalona at East Jordan. Escanaba plays host to Petoskey. Johannesburg-Lewiston travels to Frankfort. Kingsley goes to Grayling. Harbor Springs hosts Tawas. Manistee welcomes in Shelby. It's Houghton Lake taking on Manton. Traverse City St. Francis travels to Maple City Glen Lake in a big game. Traverse City Central takes on conference leader Mount Pleasant in Mount Pleasant. Oscoda plays host to Benzie Central. Traverse City West in another big game plays host to Grand Plank at Thurlby Field. It's Hillman visiting Alcona. Gaylord St. Mary's is in Bel Air. Indian River Inland Lakes travels to Brimley. Fife Lake Forest Area welcomes Onaway. Onekama travels to Newberry. It's Hale at Pelston. Rudyard welcomes in Central Lake. Pickford visits St. Ignace. You can catch that game in the Straits on our sister station Mac FM. And Rogers City is at Whitmore Prescott. On Saturday, it's Cadillac at Marquette in a 6 p.m. contest, and Sutton's Bay travels to Meesick at 7 p.m. College football Saturday afternoon, it's Eastern Michigan at Wisconsin at 12:30. Wyoming takes on the Chippewas at 1. UTEP is in the Big House to face Michigan at 3:30. The Broncos travel to Rice at 7 p.m., and Michigan State is at Notre Dame at 7:30. Look for a mix of clouds this afternoon with a high of 66, cloudy overnight tonight, low 48, overcast Saturday 67, and sun and cloud Sunday high 68. I'm David Barr.
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4: Hello.
3: At the Music Center, it's Pat Godwin.
5: Hey, hey,
3: John. Hey, man. Hey, all right. Muscle memory, my friend.
5: Messed up.
3: Josh. Chick's enjoying some time off, and there's Jeff Oske sitting at the sports desk.
6: That's right.
3: Ace Cosby's there.
7: Hello.
3: I'm Josh Arnold, and there's Tom.
8: Thank you very much. Now, we're going to polish off our sporting news segment with yet another world record, I understand.
6: Yeah, a Slim Jim taller than the Pyramid of Giza takes record as the longest meat stick ever. Conagra Brands, the creators of Slim Jim, have broken the Guinness World Record for the longest meat snack stick.
8: The longest meat stick.
4: Yeah.
8: I'll let you fill in your own.
6: The massive meat stick spanned a total of 429 feet, 5.4 inches, stretching across a white table longer than an NFL football field. The supersized Slim Jim was unveiled in the parking lot of Conagra's Omaha, Nebraska campus.
3: So it's seamless. It's not 25 Slim Jims put together.
4: Right?
6: Have not seen the meat.
3: So essentially, the machine just didn't cut it as it's coming out of the...
8: So it's a huge, long table with a gigantic Slim Jim on it.
3: It's so funny that because it looks so narrow on the table.
5: It does.
7: Yeah. I want to see the wrapper.
6: Right.
8: I wonder if they do it. I wonder if they do the different. If they do like the chode version.
4: Oh.
8: The world's widest Slim Jim.
3: I don't know.
5: Oh.
8: Are you familiar with the term chode?
6: I thought I was.
3: Yeah, chode to Tom doesn't mean what it meant to me, and
4: same.
3: It doesn't mean what it meant to Chick, and everybody has a different idea as to what chode is.
6: What's it to you?
8: Girth.
6: Oh, okay.
8: Rather than it, it

0: And comedian Jim Flanagan will be joining us. Also, we have up next an exciting story about something that happened at a movie theater. I'm excited about it because Josh used to be the crew captain of the Ushers.
1: Pardon me, sir. A crew chief. Thank you very much.
0: Sorry.
1: And again, once a crew chief, always a crew chief. It used to be.
0: The brethren of crew chiefs at a movie theater. What could happen during a movie? Well, we'll find out.
1: A lot more said.
0: These are the O'Reilly Auto Parts Studios. 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
15: We have a possible mayday by wingmen. I believe they have taken a bird.
4: An F-16 fighter plane from the Texas Air National Guard crashed in Grand Traverse County, southwest of Traverse City, about 2 o'clock Thursday. The pilot was able to eject safely and was taken to Munson Medical Center. The area was evacuated for a short time while crews cleaned up the scene. The plane took off from Alpena. It was expected to participate in a Friday night flyover. There were no reports of injury on the ground, and the investigation is underway. Governor Gretchen Whitmer has approved nearly $7 million to Michigan communities impacted by severe spring and winter storms, flooding, and tornadoes. The funds are available through the state's Disaster and Emergency Contingency Fund, which provides financial assistance to local governments that have exhausted local resources while responding to and recovering from disasters or emergencies when federal funding isn't available. The Emmett County Sheriff's Office has confirmed that 66-year-old Stephen Michael Crussell of Petoskey is dead after a reported shooting in Bear Creek Township on Thursday. Charles Hudson Butcher III, 73, of Petoskey, has been arrested and is facing an open murder charge. The sheriff's office

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2: The Detroit Tigers dropped their second game in a row, losing to the White Sox 3-1 in Chicago yesterday. Game two of the Sox is tonight at 7:40. The Lions dropped to 1-1 on the season with a loss to the Bills last night, 41-31. Lions are back at home a week from Sunday when they host the Jets at 1 o'clock. College football this weekend on Saturday, EMU is at Wisconsin at 12:30. Wyoming takes on CMU at 1. UTEP is at the Big House to take on Michigan at 3:30. It's Western Michigan visiting Rice at 7, and Michigan State travels to Notre Dame at 7:30. There's a full slate of high school football games tonight. WNBA was back in action last night. The Dream beat the Sun 103-59. It was the Wings 97, Sparks 77. Mystics got past the Sky 110-80. The Aces beat the Storm 114-77. And the Mercury slipped past the Fire 94-91. Saturday night at 7:30, it's the Bass Pro Shops night race at Bristol. Mix of sun and clouds this afternoon, 66 are high, cloudy overnight tonight, low 48. I'm David Barr.
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9: Hello.
5: I am Josh Arnold. And Tom, we're joined by a fine comedian. And guest comedian appearances on the Bob and Tom Show are sponsored by Lee's Famous Recipe Chicken. Famous for a reason.
10: Thank you very much, Josh. We have comedian Michael Palasak joining us in the studio. Michael is on his way to Wabash, Indiana, at the Eagles Theater coming up tonight.
5: Nice.
10: Saturday, Blue Island, Illinois at the Lyric Theater. And then coming up September 25th in Springdale, Arkansas at the Jones Center. Michael, good to see you.
11: Always great to see you guys.
10: Now, where do you live now?
11: I live in L.A. now.
10: And have you taken on a lot of L.A. stuff? Do you have a...
11: Yeah, I got, what do I have? Political views. And negative dollars.
10: And, good for you.
11: And my car is a wind-up.
10: I see. Now, I remember last time we saw you. You have a child.
11: I do have a child. Oh. I love being a dad. Because when I'm off the road, I just play with... You know, when I was a kid, I remember hearing that Cats in the Cradle song about the dad.
10: Right.
11: He spent a lot of time with his kid. And then the kid grows up, you know, spend the time with his dad. And I was like, all right, when I'm a dad, I'm going to spend as much time with my kid as possible. And now I'm a dad, and I spend as much time with my kid as possible. And I'm starting to think that maybe it might just be easier to be sad when I'm older. Like, I love my son. It's just been a little while since I've missed him.
10: How old?
11: He's 7.
10: Oh,
11: yeah.
10: Yeah.
11: I realized that hide-and-seek was definitely invented by a parent who just needed 10 seconds.
10: Yeah.
11: Before they committed a felony.
10: Yeah. Don't look hard. Yeah. Well, kids are cute. I've just been... That's been reinforced in my mind because I have a new puppy.
11: Yeah.
10: And if he wasn't so sweet and cute... He would be a dead puppy because I still have scars on my arms and hands from handling that little monster.
11: Yeah.
10: He is, he's got sharp teeth.
11: Yeah.
10: And sharp claws. Now, you are parenting single. What's happening?
11: I'm a single dad. The last relationship I was in, we were very different. So that's why I did. Like she would just say whatever she was thinking all the time. And I like to say nice things. So, just didn't work out. Like, whenever I was quiet for a little bit, she'd be like, what are you thinking? Oh, I'm not gonna tell you. Like, that's why I didn't say it out loud. That's how thinking works. I'm not gonna lose you because you got to know me better.

0: 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What's coming up, Jess Hooker?
1: Centenarians are in the news. Mount Fuji, the story from yesterday that we didn't do. And a donkey's loose.
0: A donkey? We got two donkey stories.
1: Yeah.
0: We got a song out of Pat Godwin, and we'll visit with comedian Michael Palasek. Also coming up, comedian Jim Flanagan. We're in the O'Reilly Auto Parts studios. 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
9: We have a possible mayday by wingman. I believe they have taken a bird.
2: An F-16 fighter plane from the Texas Air National Guard crashed in Grand Traverse County, southwest of Traverse City, about 2 o'clock Thursday. The pilot was able to eject safely and was taken to Munson Medical Center. The area was evacuated for a short time while crews cleaned up the scene. The plane took off from Alpena. It was expected to participate in a Friday night flyover. There were no reports of injuries on the ground, and the investigation is underway. Governor Gretchen Whitmer has approved nearly $7 million to Michigan communities impacted by severe spring and winter storms, flooding, and tornadoes. The funds are available through the state's Disaster and Emergency Contingency Fund, which provides financial assistance to local governments.

0: governments that have exhausted local resources while responding to and recovering from disasters or emergencies when federal funding isn't available. The Emmett County Sheriff's Office has confirmed that 66-year-old Stephen Michael Crussell of Petoskey is dead after a reported shooting in Bear Creek Township on Thursday. Charles Hudson Butcher III, 73, of Petoskey, has been arrested and is facing an open murder charge. The Sheriff's Office says there's no active threat to the general public and the investigation is underway. And preparations are underway for the 30th annual Crane Memorial Truck Show in St. Ignace this weekend. Trucks will be on display in downtown beginning Friday with the Parade of Lights across the Mackinac Bridge Saturday night. Paddle Antrim is taking place in Bel Air, and the Onaway State Park Harvest Festival is this weekend. Sports and weather next.
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0: The Detroit Tigers dropped their second game in a row, losing to the White Sox 3-1 in Chicago yesterday. Game 2 of the Sox is tonight at 7:40. The Lions dropped to 1-1 on the season with a loss to the Bills last night, 41-31. Lions are back at home a week from Sunday when they host the Jets at 1 o'clock. College football this weekend on Saturday, EMU is at Wisconsin at 12:30. Wyoming takes on CMU at 1. UTEP is at the Big House to take on Michigan at 3:30. It's Western Michigan visiting Rice at 7, and Michigan State travels to Notre Dame at 7:30. History in Mount Pleasant last night when Sacred Heart Academy Irish hosted the St. Bernard's Cruisers from California. St. Bernard's won the game 46-0. The Irish dropped to 1-2. The game was the first ever between high school teams from Michigan and California. There's a full slate of high school football games tonight. WNBA was back in action last night. The Dream beat the Sun 103-59. It was the Wings 97, Sparks 77. Mystics got past the Sky 110-80. The Aces beat the Storm 114-77, and the Mercury slipped past the Fire 94-91. Tonight, it's the Liberty at the Lynx. The Fever visit the Tempo, and the Valkyries host the Fire. Detroit Red Wings training camp continues this weekend in Detroit, and it's Ironman weekend this weekend in Frankfurt. The race gets underway Sunday at 8 a.m. and will end around 5. Residents and visitors should be advised of heavy traffic and road closures. Look for a mix of sun and clouds this afternoon, high 66, cloudy overnight, low 48, overcast Saturday. I'm David Barr.
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5: Hello.
4: There's Pat Godwin.
6: Hey, Josh.
4: Jeff Oskey at the sports desk.
7: Oh, I didn't see you there.
4: And at the control center, there's Ace Cosby. I'm Josh Arnold. And Tom, we're joined by a terrific comedian.
8: Comedian Michael Palasek has joined us in the studio. Also coming up, comedian Jim Flanagan will be our guest. Michael, we've established a couple things. You're the father of a 7-year-old son.
5: Mm-hmm. Jack Palasek.
8: And what's his name?
5: Jack Palasek.
9: That's great.
8: Oh, that's kind of cool.
5: Isn't it good?
4: Yeah.
5: Real good. Yeah.
8: Jack Palasek.
5: Yep.
8: Yeah, very good. Very
5: yeah.
8: Good. Was that a debate with your then, I guess, with baby mama?
5: Yeah, here's what I did. She came up with Jackson, and I, you know, you agree, you know, because she's holding the child in her body and all that. But in my head, I was like, I'm going to call him Jack.
4: Yeah.
5: And then once I did, he was like, my name's Jack. And I was like, he said that. So
4: yeah.
5: It's up to him. Also, it rhymed. It's good for sports. Like, whatever it is.
8: It's cool.
5: Yeah.
10: Yeah.
5: Yeah.
8: You could have gone with Zach. But,
5: yep.
8: Any others?
10: It becomes. Mac?
8: Oh, there you go.
4: Well, you couldn't because she said Jackson.
10: Maxson.
4: So you, yeah.
8: Sounds good. Now, but you are a single dad.
5: I'm a single dad.
8: And
5: yeah.
8: Are you out there in the? Are you in the world of dating? Maybe with the apps.
5: I've been on some apps. Yeah.
8: Which ones? How do they work?
5: Well, I was on one. It was a free one, and I was on there, and I was looking at pictures of people for free. You know, it's like Instagram, but with real leads. You know. And, all of a sudden, this thing popped up, and it was like, if you pay $6.95, we'll show you more people. I was like, I'm good, you know? Let me try talking to the free people first before I start talking to the premium people. Let me work it out on some of these freers. Like, by the way, do these people know that they're free? Because I think that's rude. Like, that might come out on a date. You know, the check comes. I'm like, I

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15: An F-16 fighter plane from the Texas Air National Guard crashed in Grand Traverse County, southwest of Traverse City, Tuesday afternoon. The pilot was able to eject safely.
16: There was one occupant. He was transported to Munson Medical Center, where he was conscious and speaking with law enforcement.
15: That's Grand Traverse County Sheriff Michael Shea. The area was evacuated for a short time due to toxic chemicals while crews cleaned up the scene. There were no reports of injuries on the ground, and the investigation is underway. The Interlochen Center for the Arts is the target of a lawsuit alleging mistreatment of a 14-year-old student during the 24-25 school year. The lawsuit alleges that the female student was housed with a suite mate who was transitioning from female to male. Attorneys say the suite mate sexually assaulted the girl. The lawsuit cites the report released earlier this year on historic abuses at Interlochen, which includes dozens of allegations of abuse over the last 70 years. The construction worker who was hit in Emmett County is recovering and has been released from the hospital. Michigan State Police say they are still investigating the hit and run that happened Wednesday at the intersection of U.S. 31 and Brutus Road in Brutus. Munson Medical Center in Traverse City is recognizing the agencies and people who responded to the 2025 Walmart stabbing. The hospital created commemorative coins for law enforcement officers, firefighters, paramedics, emergency dispatchers, medical professionals, and others who helped during the response and cared for those affected. All 11 people injured in the attack survived. Sports next.
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1: It's week four of the high school football season. Gaylord is at Alpena tonight. Beale City hosts McBain. Kalkaska travels to Boyne City. Sault Ste. Marie is in Charlevoix. It's Mancelona at East Jordan. Escanaba plays host to Petoskey. Johannesburg-Lewiston travels to Frankfort. Kingsley goes to Grayling. Harbor Springs hosts Tawas. Manistee welcomes in Shelby. It's Houghton Lake taking on Manton. Traverse City St. Francis travels to Maple City Glen Lake in a big game. Traverse City Central takes on conference leader Mount Pleasant in Mount Pleasant. Oscoda plays host to Benzie Central. Traverse City West in another big game plays host to Grand Plank at Thurlby Field. It's Hillman visiting Alcona. Gaylord St. Mary's is in Bel Air. Indian River Inland Lakes travels to Brimley. Fife Lake Forest Area welcomes Onaway. Onekama travels to Newberry. It's Hale at Pelston. Rudyard welcomes in Central Lake. Pickford visits St. Ignace. You can catch that game in the Straits on our sister station Mac FM. And Rogers City is at Whitmore Prescott. On Saturday, it's Cadillac at Marquette in a 6 p.m. contest, and Sutton's Bay travels to Mesick at 7 p.m. College football Saturday afternoon, it's Eastern Michigan at Wisconsin at 12:30. Wyoming takes on the Chippewas at 1. UTEP is in the Big House to face Michigan at 3:30. The Broncos travel to Rice at 7 p.m., and Michigan State is at Notre Dame at 7:30. Look for a mix of clouds this afternoon with a high of 66, cloudy overnight tonight, low 48, overcast Saturday 67, and sun and cloud Sunday, high 68. I'm David Barr.
2: Hey, it's the Bob and Tom Show. Thank you so much for being here with us. We are live from the O'Reilly Auto Parts Studios. 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
3: hello,
2: she's preparing some Vegemite for us. To give it. We're all going to give it a try. I know I've tried it before. Jeff, I believe you have. And Pat, have you?
4: No, never.
2: All right. Ace, have you tried it?
5: I think so.
2: Okay. I am Josh Arnold. There's Tom. And Tom, I don't remember if you've tried it.
6: And I can't remember either. I think during the heyday of this song, that's where we all learned about it, from the Men at Work song.
2: Down Under, yeah.
6: Yeah, let me hear it. Let me
2: and Michael Palasek, comedian, have you tried Vegemite?
7: No, but my new life is about to begin.
2: Yes.
7: A Vegemite full.
6: Okay, here we go. This is the song that made it famous in the United States.
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0: Football this weekend on Saturday. EMU is at Wisconsin at 12:30. Wyoming takes on CMU at 1. UTEP is at the Big House to take on Michigan at 3:30. It's Western Michigan visiting Rice at 7. And Michigan State travels to Notre Dame at 7:30. There's a full slate of high school football games tonight. WNBA was back in action last night. The Dream beat the Sun 103-59. It was the Wings 97, Sparks 77. Mystics got past the Sky 110-80. The Aces beat the Storm 114-77. And the Mercury slipped past the Fire 94-91. Saturday night at 7:30, it's the Bass Pro Shops Night Race at Bristol. Mix of sun and clouds this afternoon, 66 are high, cloudy overnight tonight, low 48. I'm David Barr.
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3: Hello.
2: Next to her, it's Pat Godwin.
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2: Across the way, it's Jeff Oskey.
5: Howdy.
2: There's Ace Cosby.
6: Hello.
2: I am Josh Arnold. We're joined by terrific comedian Michael Palasek, and we have another comedian on the Zoom. All guest comedian appearances on the Bob and Tom Show are sponsored by Lee's Famous Recipe Chicken, famous for a reason. And Tom, why don't you introduce, we have not met this gentleman before.
5: Oh, I'm very excited because I can kind of sing here. I can go F-L-A-N-N-I-G-A-N spells Flanagan. Anybody get the reference?
4: Of course, yeah. Yeah.
5: You do? You do, Pat?
4: Yeah.
5: What is it?
4: You know, but yeah, it's some
5: musical. You don't know what I'm talking about.
4: It's from...
5: Jim, I'm very excited to talk to Jim Flanagan. Jim is actually going to be working with our friend Derek Stroop tonight. You're going to be in Indianapolis and Saturday in Cincinnati at the Taft Theater. Hey, Jim, how are you, sir?
7: I'm great. How are you guys doing?
2: Doing well.
5: Good,
2: thanks for joining us.
5: Now, is that just a mustache, or is there a touch of a beard on the...
7: There's a little bit of a beard.
5: Oh,
7: thanks for asking. There's a little bit of a beard, but with the red hair, it kind of blends on this camera. It's been a lot. I'm in a hotel room right now, so it's a new setup for me. But it's a nice hotel room, so that's how you can tell that I'm the opener. I feel like the nicer the hotel, the less time I'm doing on the show. I think that's how it works as a comic. That's a Motel 6, I'm the headliner.
5: Well, that is a great formula and very true in life, I think, for almost everybody. Jim Flanagan's a Chicago comedian and great references. Everybody tells me you're absolutely wonderful, so I made an effort to try to get hooked up with you, and here we go. We're all set. I don't know anything about you. Married, single, happy? What's going on in your life?
7: I'm a single guy, which I prefer most of the time. The only time it bothers me is when I have a new hobby and I have to fill out an emergency contact form. The only thing worse than something bad happening is something bad happening, and then someone going, hey, he's hurt. Call his mom.
5: I just filled out one of those yesterday. That is kind of disturbing, isn't it? Especially when it's a really minor kind of... It's not like you're going in to have open-heart surgery.
7: 100%. I'm throwing axes. You know what I mean? Like, why do they need next of kin at the mini-golf place? What are we doing here?
5: Jim Flanagan is our guest. Actually, a friend of yours is in the studio. Michael Palasek is right
7: over
5: there.
7: Huge Michael Palasek fan. Hey, buddy, how are you?
8: Good, how are you?
7: So good, I'll call you later to see how this went.
5: Michael is father of one. Are you populated at all? Have you participated in making the Earth a better place with more people or not?
7: I'm not. Thank you for asking.
5: Okay.
7: By a lot of people's opinions, I shouldn't. So I figure I go with that. No, I'm a single guy. I prefer it. I've never been married. I feel like I'm at an age now where... You know, it used to be good to not be married. Then you kind of cross over past 40, and now it's the opposite. Now it's like, what's wrong with this guy? You know what I mean? Why hasn't he been married to this point? So
5: now do you do any dating at all? Are you out there in the field looking?
7: I do. I love it. I'm a big fan of casually dating. One of my things, I've learned this recently, I can't date a woman who has maxed out the font size on her phone. Do you guys know what I'm talking about?
5: Oh, yeah.
7: And man, the older I get, the more they are all over my key demographic. These women can't see anything. I don't know what's going on out there. And there might be a few listening. If that's you, please don't get mad and write a largely worded letter. I can't send sensitive information to someone who might not be the first.

0: is on the road. You're in Wabash, Indiana at the Eagles Theater tonight. Then in Blue Island, Illinois at the Lyric on Saturday. And then Springdale, Arkansas at the Jones Center September 25th. Right now, I want to talk a little bit about your money and maybe the fact that it doesn't seem to be going as far as it used to. 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
10: An F-16 fighter plane from the Texas Air National Guard crashed in Grand Traverse County, southwest of Traverse City, Tuesday afternoon. The pilot was able to eject safely.
11: There was one occupant. He was transported to Munson Medical Center, where he was conscious and speaking with law enforcement.
10: That's Grand Traverse County Sheriff Michael Shea. The area was evacuated for a short time due to toxic chemicals while crews cleaned up the scene. There were no reports of injury.

0: He's on the ground and the investigation is underway. The Interlochen Center for the Arts is a target of a lawsuit alleging mistreatment of a 14-year-old student during the 24-25 school year. The lawsuit alleges that the female student was housed with a suitemate who was transitioning from female to male. Attorneys say the suitemate sexually assaulted the girl. The lawsuit cites the report released earlier this year on historic abuses at Interlochen, which includes dozens of allegations of abuse over the last 70 years. The construction worker who was hit in Emmett County is recovering and has been released from the hospital. Michigan State Police say they are still investigating the hit and run that happened Wednesday at the intersection of US 31 and Brutus Road in Brutus. Munson Medical Center in Traverse City is recognizing the agencies and people who responded to the 2025 Walmart stabbing. The hospital created commemorative coins for law enforcement officers, firefighters, paramedics, emergency dispatchers, medical professionals, and others who helped during the response and cared for those affected. All 11 people injured in the attack survived. Sports next.
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0: The Detroit Tigers dropped their second game in a row, losing to the White Sox 3-1 in Chicago yesterday. Game two with the Sox is tonight at 7:40. The Lions dropped to 1-1 on the season with a loss to the Bills last night, 41-31. Lions are back at home a week from Sunday when they host the Jets at 1 o'clock. College football this weekend on Saturday, EMU is at Wisconsin at 12:30. Wyoming takes on CMU at 1. UTEP is at the Big House to take on Michigan at 3:30. It's Western Michigan visiting Rice at 7, and Michigan State travels to Notre Dame at 7:30. History in Mount Pleasant last night when Sacred Heart Academy Irish hosted the St. Bernard's Cruisers from California. St. Bernard's won the game 46-0. The Irish dropped to 1-2. The game was the first ever between high school teams from Michigan and California. There's a full slate of high school football games tonight. WNBA was back in action last night. The Dream beat the Sun 103-59. It was the Wings 97, Sparks 77. Mystics got past the Sky 110-80. The Aces beat the Storm 114-77. And the Mercury slipped past the Fire 94-91. Tonight it's the Liberty at the Lynx. The Fever visit the Tempo and the Valkyries host the Fire. Detroit Red Wings training camp continues this weekend in Detroit. And it's Ironman weekend this weekend in Frankfurt. The race gets underway Sunday at 8 a.m. and will end around 5. Residents and visitors should be advised of heavy traffic and road closures. Look for a mix of sun and clouds this afternoon. High 66, cloudy overnight, low 48. Overcast Saturday. I'm David Barr.
4: 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Thank you for being here with us. Jess Hooker is at the Incogni News Desk.
5: Hello.
4: She made us some Vegemite toast earlier.
5: Mm-hmm.
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5: No.
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7: Hey, man.
4: Ace Cosby there.
8: Hello.
4: I'm Josh Arnold. And Tom, we're joined by a great comedian.
9: Comedian Michael Palasak has joined us in the studio. And Michael, you're the only one that ate the entire Vegemite toast.
10: Yeah, this is
9: I am experiencing something I want to see if, and I have a new theory.
10: Yeah.
9: And as you may know, most of my theories are cockamamie and wrong. I am unbelievably thirsty after eating one bite of that Vegemite.
4: Mm-hmm. Yes.
9: So I just looked it up. And yeah, Vegemite makes you really, really thirsty. So I'm wondering if maybe it's popular because people eat it and then drink booze. Would that make sense?
10: If you're going to poison someone, you want to give them some Vegemite. So
9: yeah.
10: Drink the whole thing.
9: Here, yeah. You can drink a lot of alcohol if you.
4: I think they have it at breakfast. I think they give it to kids.
9: They drink all day, right?
5: Australians?
4: Yeah.
5: Okay.
4: I think so.
9: Doesn't Australia have the strictest DUI stuff in the world?
5: Oh, I don't know.
9: Yeah, I think I remember reading that somewhere.
4: Why? It's all desert.
9: Yeah, but apparently if you're caught driving drunk in Australia, it's really, I mean, obviously it's serious business. But.
4: That's why they make their beer cans so wide so they won't fit in the in your cup holder
5: you
4: in the car.
5: Them.
4: I always wondered why.
5: You gotta chug it before you get in the car. Yeah.
9: Yeah. Yeah, these are some great observations you're making, Jeffrey.
4: Thank you.
5: We do have a DUI story that I didn't get to yet. Authorities in Florida say a DUI suspect was caught driving on the wrong side of the road. WPEC reports that the Hillsborough County Sheriff

Phone face down and undetected. 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Stay off all the dating sites. Don't go anywhere that has a jumbo screen if your wife finds out.

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1: Yes. You take a green school bus to Tijuana.
0: Yeah, that is really the ultimate and sad.
2: Oh.
0: If you get entertained by that, really you need a lot of therapy. That's our donkey hunk. And you're welcome. Right now, let's talk a little bit about Prize Picks. 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
3: We have a possible mayday by wingman. I believe they have taken a bird.
4: An F-16 fighter plane from the Texas Air National Guard crashed in Grand Traverse County, southwest of Traverse City, about 2 o'clock Thursday. The pilot was able to eject safely and was taken to Munson Medical Center. The area was evacuated for a short time while crews cleaned up the scene. The plane took off from Alpena. It was expected to participate in a Friday night flyover. There were no reports of injuries on the ground, and the investigation is underway. Gretchen Whitmer has approved nearly $7 million to Michigan communities impacted by severe spring and winter storms, flooding, and tornadoes. The funds are available through the state's Disaster and Emergency Contingency Fund, which provides financial assistance to local governments that have exhausted local resources while responding to and recovering from disasters or emergencies when federal funding isn't available. The Emmett County Sheriff's Office has confirmed that 66-year-old Stephen Michael Crussell of Petoskey is dead after a reported shooting in Bear Creek Township on Thursday. Charles Hudson Butcher III, 73, of Petoskey, has been arrested and is facing an open murder charge. The sheriff's office says there's no active threat to the general public and the investigation is underway. And preparations are underway for the 30th annual Crane Memorial Truck Show in St. Ignace this weekend. Trucks will be on display in downtown beginning Friday with the Parade of Lights across the Mackinac Bridge Saturday night. Paddle Antrim is taking place in Bel Air and the Onaway State Park Harvest Festival is this weekend. Sports and weather next.
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4: It's week 4 of the high school football season. Gaylord is at Alpena tonight. Beale City hosts McBain. Kalkaska travels to Boyne City. Sault Ste. Marie is in Charlevoix. It's Mansalona at East Jordan. Escanaba plays host to Petoskey. Johannesburg-Lewiston travels to Frankfort. Kingsley goes to Grayling. Harbor Springs hosts Tawas. Manistee welcomes in Shelby. It's Houghton Lake taking on Manton. Traverse City St. Francis travels to Maple City Glen Lake in a big game. Traverse City Central takes on conference leader Mount Pleasant in Mount Pleasant. Oscoda plays host to Benzie Central. Traverse City West in another big game plays host to Grand Plank at Thurlby Field. It's Hillman visiting Alcona. Gaylord St. Mary's is in Bel Air. Indian River Inland Lakes travels to Brimley. Fife Lake Forest Area welcomes Onaway. Onekama travels to Newberry. It's Hale at Pelston. Rudyard welcomes in Central Lake. Pickford visits St. Ignace. You can catch that game in the Straits on our sister station, Mac FM. And Rogers City is at Whitmore Prescott. On Saturday, it's Cadillac at Marquette in a 6 p.m. contest. And Sutton's Bay travels to Mesick at 7 p.m. College football Saturday afternoon. It's Eastern Michigan at Wisconsin at 12:30. Wyoming takes on the Chippewas at 1. UTEP is in the big house to face Michigan at 3:30. The Broncos travel to Rice at 7 p.m. and Michigan State is at Notre Dame at 7:30. Look for a mix of clouds this afternoon with a high of 66, cloudy overnight tonight, low 48, overcast Saturday 67, and sun and cloud Sunday high 68. I'm David Barr.
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9: I'm Josh Arnold, and Tom, we're joined by a great comedian.
13: He is comedian Michael Palasek. 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Try reintroducing Jess. I want to try something.
9: At the Incogni News Desk, it's Jess Hooker.
13: Neato.
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9: Ah,
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9: How about this? 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
13: Neato. Is that confusing?
9: Because it's Incognito. So.
13: Yeah, sorry. Oh, okay. Sorry. Incogni is a great service that can help you get your name off a bunch of lists. We'll tell you about it. Again, it's really something, and we're thrilled.

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Aerosmith, 10 songs in a row. We are doing it right now on this finally Friday. And boy, I've had a long weekend. Did not get a lot of sleep this week. So guess what I'm doing tomorrow? Yeah. Hope it rains first thing in the morning. I'll get some extra good sleep. But I don't think it's gonna. We're looking at maybe overcast on Saturday. Right now, we are rolling them out on this finally Friday. Nobody like you. It's the Scorpions on Classic Rock the Bear.

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White Snake on Classic Rock the Bear. We are doing 10 songs in a row. It is the 10 o'clock hour. That means it's finally Friday, too. We are kicking things off. Let's just start the weekend right here. We'll all take off, all right? Here's Journey. This is Wheel in the Sky. We are rolling through 10 songs in a row on Classic Rock the Bear.

0: Bob Seger on Classic Rock, The Bear. My name's David Barr. It's finally Friday, and looking forward to a long weekend. You ever have one of those days where everything you do just does not turn out right? Yep, I had had one of those already this morning where I've had to redo things over and over and over again because of simple little errors here and there. And boy, it's just stupid stuff, too, stuff that I know better on. And when I go back and I listen to it three or four times, I miss it. And then the fifth time I catch it, and then you got to do it all over again. It's just been one of those kind of days. But it's been a long week for me, too. Had a lot going on this week. Purchased my youngest son's first car. A big, big landmark in his life. And he is really excited. And that's kind of cool to see. So I guess it was all worth it. But I really could use a good nap. I'll try not to take it until after 3 o'clock. Billy Squire coming up next right here on The Bear.
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0: Love Bites on Classic Rock, the Bear, David Barth's Def Leppard. You know what? I see a lot of friends of mine these days, attractive women, high-quality women that are really good. They always get hooked up with these bozos, and then the breakup goes bad, and then they don't want to date or even consider, you know, a relationship with anybody else. And there's a bunch of good-looking guys. You know, well, we may not be good-looking, but we're quality guys that are out there. And we'd love to date you, but boy, you know, you got to give us a shot. Just because we're not Brad Pitt with a big Bugatti and a huge boat doesn't mean we're not decent-looking guys or decent guys. So, hey, give us a shot, all right? Good guys are out there, and good women are out there, too. They're all over the place. Summer is 69. Brian Adams coming up. We're going to take a slow ride with Foghat. And then if you just hold on loosely, we'll be ready, set to go. That's all coming up as well right here on The Bear.
1: 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And huddle up with John Jansen. 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
1: Well, we're going to see a mix of clouds and sun, probably that high stuff again, but only 66. The fall temperatures are definitely here. Cloudy overnight tonight, low 48, and overcast on Saturday with a high of 67. Taking it back to the summer of 69. Got that first real six string then. I was three. Bryan Adams on the Bear.

Well, all kinds of news yesterday afternoon, of course, with that F-16 that crashed out in Blair Township area. Boy, that was quite the ordeal. Looks like everybody is okay. And no reports of injuries on the ground, which is fantastic. Here's Zeppelin on the Bear. You need-

0: Must be a theme to my show today on how love stinks, love hurts, love bites. I think we're going to play them all today. Classic Rock the Bear, David Barr on this finally Friday, September the 18th. Big night for high school football. So get out there and support your favorite teams. We're almost halfway through the high school football season, the regular season, anyhow, with week number four. Hey, coming up this weekend, and right now, by the way, if you're thinking about lunch, why not try the new smoky toasted sandwiches at Jimmy John's? They have a couple of them. They are the new barbecue brisket sandwiches. You can try the hickory brown sugar for smoky comfort or the sweet and spicy for a little extra kick. That was my favorite. Get yours today at Jimmy John's in Traverse City on South Airport Road and Front Street. And then coming up this afternoon, we're going to be looking for the Jimmy John's Instant Request Freaky Fast Song of the Day. And if you are my person that I select just randomly, you could win a couple of those delicious sandwiches to try at Jimmy John's, absolutely free, or any other sandwich that you want, for that matter. Hey, the full hour nonstop classic rock block coming up next. 60 minutes nonstop starts in 3 with Tom Petty right here on The Bear.
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Probably good advice, but who does it anymore? Take it easy. Yeah, I'm on a go, go, go all the time. Go, go, gadget, right? Classic Rock, the Bear, David Barr. I'm kind of all for that AI if I can just clone myself just to do all the ridiculous stuff I don't get done. Folding the laundry, doing the dishes, making the dinner. That would be okay if you can get some AI guy to do that, right? Here's Phil Collins as we roll through the 60-minute nonstop Classic Rock Lunch brought to you by Jimmy John's Freaky Fast Instant Request Song of the Day right here on the Bear.

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Supertramp on Classic Rock, the very David Barr, and this TGIF Guy Dark coming up this afternoon. He's got a birthday coming up. He is going to be perpetually 29, I think. If you know Guy, he bounces around all over the place. Guy's got more energy than the Energizer Bunny, and he's a couple of years older than me. AC/DC, Highway to Hell, Classic Rock, the Bear. Yeah.

As long as it's legal, I'm okay with it. Janie, she's got one. She's packing Classic Rock the Bear with David Barr on the Finally Friday edition of the 60-minute nonstop Classic Rock Lunch. We are doing it up for you on this Friday, September the 18th. It is going to be a kind of a typical fall weekend. That's what's in store for you. We'll have details coming up. It's Elton John now.

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I was in the throngs of passion with a young lady one time, and she said, "Dave, talk dirty to me." So I said, "Septic tank, backed up sewer, dirty underwear, dirty dishes all over the place," and that kind of killed the mood. I don't know why. Classic Rock the Beer, David Barr. It is finally Friday. We are swinging our way through 60 minutes of nonstop classic rock on the Classic Rock Lunch with ZZ Top. Give me all your loving, baby.

You know, the one thing Guns N' Roses is really good at is doing remakes, and they do a fantastic job there, right? Classic Rock, the Mayor David Barr, wrapping up the full hour nonstop Classic Rock Lunch. And hey, don't forget, coming up tomorrow, if you want to take the kids, you don't see magic shows anymore. When I was a kid, there were magic shows everywhere. You booked magicians for birthday parties to come in. You went places. There was always a magic show at one of the theaters in town, you know. You don't see those too much anymore. I don't know what the deal is. Maybe kids just aren't into that so much anymore. I guess with YouTube, you can find out how to do all the tricks. But at Incredible Moe's and Grawn on Saturday from 6 to 8, they've got a night of magic with Mr. Joe. He is going to be there amazing you. Get your tickets now in advance. And you can find information on the Special Olympics Michigan Area 2 Facebook page. It's at Incredible Moe's, Saturday night, 6 to 8. They have face painting and balloon artists by

0: 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And you can find information on their Facebook page. But tomorrow night, get your tickets. Go see some magic. Take the kids, something they don't get to see all the time. That is what you call good old-fashioned family fun. Guns N' Roses, well, they are going to take a break for a while. We got Motley Crue coming up. They've got Dr. Feelgood standing by right here on the Bear.
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0: Anything truly free anymore? I don't know. Neil Young on Classic Rock, the Bear, and David Barr. 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So I guess it's maybe not entirely free. Hey, it is the afternoon already. We made it. We are in the downside to the weekend. Guy Dart coming up this afternoon. And music on the way from Led Zeppelin next on The Bear.
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3: Well, it is starting to get a little bit of overcast this afternoon, and that's going to remain all the way through Saturday, it looks like. We're looking for a high today right around 65, partly cloudy overnight tonight, low 50, and then more sun, more clouds, I should say, than sun tomorrow with a high 69. Right now, we're hovering at about 65 degrees in downtown Traverse City. 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

Another big night of high school football this evening, and Traverse City Central is in Mount Pleasant, and Traverse City West is at home against Grand Blanc. Two big games in that Saginaw Valley Conference against two tough teams. Also, Traverse City St. Francis, a big game for them against Maple City Glen Lake tonight. Hey, if your team is playing, get out and support the kids. Here's Ozzy, "I'm Coming Home, Mama," on Classic Rock the Bear.

0: Yeah, we're on the edge of darkness and twilight zone from Golden Earring, classic rock, The Bear. I was reading something the other day, and I don't remember. Oh, yeah, I do remember what brought me to it. I was looking up something. I had Fast Times at Ridgemont High on, and Jennifer Jason Leigh is in that movie looking absolutely fantastic as a 20-year-old back then. But what a fun movie that is still, even to this day. I love it, Fast Times at Ridgemont High. Her dad was Vic Morrow. And, of course, he was the great actor. He was killed during the filming of the movie in the early 80s, The Twilight Zone. Helicopter scene there decapitated him, I guess, killed him and two other child actors at the time. It was a great big deal. And I think Steven Spielberg may have been in the middle of that as well, all the lawsuits and whatnot over that movie. But, boy, it made me think back. I remember when that all happened. Hey, coming up, we've got music from The Cars, Billy Squire, and a whole lot more. Keep it right here. This is your soundtrack for the weekend. It's Classic Rock the Bear.
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That's Aerosmith on Classic Rock, the Bear, David Barr. And I'm going to give a big kudos to not only all the first responders, witnesses, and civilians that helped in the F-16 crash yesterday, but the pilot himself. There are rumors floating around right now. We don't know exactly what caused the plane to go down, but it looks like the pilot was able to navigate the plane to an area that would be relatively safe to put.

0: put it into the ground and then eject it at the last possible moment. And that put his life in danger so he could keep the plane away from civilians. So kudos to the pilot, and I hope he has a speedy recovery. I guess maybe still in Munson Medical Center this afternoon. You know, all's well that ends well, right? But Metallica coming up, Simple Minds on the way, Supertramp, and a whole lot more. It is finally Friday, and we are running headfirst into it with Classic Rock the Bear.
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0: Generally going to be cloudy the rest of the afternoon with a high right around 65, overcast tonight, low 50, maybe even 48 in some areas. And for a Saturday, we are looking for plenty of clouds throughout the day. Chance of maybe a little bit of rain with a high of 69. Right now, it's 64 in downtown Traverse City. Feels like fall, doesn't it? Here's Metallica on the Bear.

always best to chase your dream, and if you've got to, run it down and grab it. Classic Rock, the Bear and David Barr. Finally, Friday, and I am looking forward to a big, long nap. Who do you love? Going to be my pillow here in a couple of hours. It's George Thorogood on the Bear.

0: Well, we're not feeling a lot of heat. I think the 80-degree days may be a thing of the past now. I think I can take my window shakers out of the window. Classic Rock the Bear, David Barr, on this finally Friday. Tigers lost for the second time in a row, this time, though, to the White Sox 3-1 yesterday. Game 2 coming up tonight, 7:40. Lions, of course, lost on Thursday Night Football. They are off this Sunday, but in a week they will host the Jets at 1 o'clock at Ford Field. College football Saturday afternoon, Eastern Michigan. The former Hurons, now Eagles, are at Wisconsin at 12:30. Wyoming takes on the Chippewas at 1 o'clock at Kelly Short Stadium. UTEP is at the Big House to face Michigan at 3:30. The Broncos are taking their stopwatches to Rice at 7 o'clock. And Michigan State travels to Notre Dame to take on the Fighting Irish at 7:30. Of course, a full slate of high school football games tonight. Get out there and support your favorite team. Tonight in the WNBA, Liberty at the Lynx, Fever visit the Tempo, and Valkyries hosts the Fire. Red Wings training camp continues in Detroit. And NASCAR this weekend, it's the Bass Pro Shops night race at Bristol Motor Speedway Saturday night, 7 o'clock. And the Ironman, well, it could be the last year for the Ironman in Frankfurt. That gets underway Sunday morning at 8 a.m., ends around 5 o'clock. Residents and visitors in the Frankfurt area should be advised of heavy traffic and road closures. So we'll have to see if they renew. I hope they do renew the Ironman. I think it's good for the Frankfurt area and still good for Northern Michigan as well. Billy Idol coming up, Boston on the way, and Bon Jovi. Keep it right here on the Bear.
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0: You don't even know I exist.
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Boston, smoking on Classic Rock, the favorite David Barr, and it is finally Friday, and I'd love to say I've got a big plan lined up here, but I do have a kind of a plan. A friend of mine might call me in a little bit and say, hey, let's go out and grab a couple, and I might just very well go do that, so looking forward to possibly doing that. Otherwise, I am going to be examining in detail the inside of my eyelids for the next couple of hours. I am tired. So if I'm going to do anything tonight, I got to get a nap for the next couple of hours. So don't call me. Bon Jovi, Wanted Dead or Alive. I'm hoping to be dead for the next 2 hours. Guy Dark coming up next right here on Classic Rock the Bear. Have a great weekend.

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0: Make Love, Not War, but I do love that song. It is Low Rider on Classic Rock the Bear. Friday is Guy Day. If I ever die, I want that to be on my tombstone. Friday is Guy Day. Then I want to pop out of the casket and say, psych.
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Well, it's almost Friday night. Maybe love is just a kiss away. Guy Dark on classic Rock the Bear. That comment, by the way, directed at single people looking for love, not for cheaters. There's a high school in Michigan getting into some hot water, some national attention for a very bad reason. I'll explain in less than 10 minutes here on Classic Rock the Bear.

0: Hell's bells indeed. It is Guy Dark on Classic Rock the Bear. There's a high school here in Michigan, Lakeview High School in St. Clair Shores, and they're getting national attention because they're requiring ninth grade girls to disclose the length of their menstrual cycles. Yes, you heard me. They say it's to keep track of the missed days, the days the girls miss swim class. Now, I'm not a parent, but I do have some common sense. And I do know that ninth graders who are like 14 years old are self-conscious enough, insecure enough, they don't need a school asking about when they're having their menstrual cycles. That is so private. That is so wrong. Asking high school girls about their menstrual cycles, that's just wrong. Period.
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I'm Guy Dark on Classic Rock the Bear. 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It's Steppenwolf on the Bear.

0: CTO for Joe and Lake Ann on Classic Rock the Bear on the Friday edition of the 4 o'clock free-for-all. I'm Guy Dark, and there's still room for your request. Be like Joe. 888-751-BEAR, 888-751-2327. Have you seen this, that Mark Wahlberg might be playing the role of Pete Rose in an upcoming biopic? I think he's a good choice. He still looks young enough. He's athletic. He's got swagger. I'm not sure if he's ever been to a casino, though. Not sure about that. But if you asked me my opinion, could Mark Wahlberg do a good job as Pete Rose? My response would be, you bet.
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Fleetwood Mac on classic Rock the Bear, requested by Cindy Bobindi in Traverse City. 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

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The Bear.

There's a request for Tim. He's listening today in Thompsonville. Michigan's own Alice Cooper and Under My Wheels, baby, on the 4 o'clock free-for-all from Classic Rock the Bear. Shout out to everybody going to a high school football game tonight. 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

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Bob and Tom all morning. Classic rock all day. 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The Bear.

I certainly was in the right. I'm sure you put in a good, honest work week. It's Classic Rock the Bear. I'm Guy Dark. I want you to win a rock and roll recharge. All you need to do is text the word float to 888-751-2327 to get in to win a 30-minute massage chair session from Solitude Float Spa in Traverse City. Once a week, somebody also gets a 60-minute float session. 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

0: talking heads burning down the house on classic rock The Bear. You might want to check out a cover of that song done by the band Paramore. If you're not familiar with Paramore, their lead singer is a woman. Her name is Haley. She's great. I'm Guy Dark here on Classic Rock The Bear, and I just noticed that the Powerball jackpot tomorrow is $298 million. I'm going to play like I usually do, maybe get a couple of tickets. And if I win all that money, I'm going to get every Bear listener a new pair of windshield wiper blades, an oven mitt, and a bottle of Boone's Farm.
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3: 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It's Friday. Lots going on in northern Michigan. I'll bring you the local lowdown after Warrant on the Bear.

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0: Billy Squire and In the Guy Dark on classic Rock the Bear. Coming up Sunday night from 8 to 10, it is the Red Rocker, Sammy Hagar, filled with charisma to bring you the weekly Top Rock Countdown. And this weekend's theme is a novel one, songs with one-word titles. 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Led Zeppelin, ZZ Top, Pearl Jam, Soundgarden, all starting at 8 o'clock Sunday night on Classic Rock the Bear.
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0: 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It goes from 6 to 8 tomorrow night, a night with magic with Mr. Joe. Proceeds benefit Special Olympics Michigan Area 2. Along with Mr. Joe, there will be some face painting,

and balloon artists. You can find out more and get your ticket information on the Special Olympic Michigan Area 2 Facebook page. 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

Classic Rock the Bear, I'm Guy Dark. It was on this day in 1970, we lost a musical genius. Jimi Hendrix was found dead at a hotel room in London at the age of 27.

shout out to my friend Krista, who saw Rush in Cleveland last night with her husband to celebrate her anniversary and her birthday. It is Guy Dark on Classic Rock. The Bear will go into the Darkives and play something you don't hear all that often. I'll do that right after AC/DC.

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1: It was easy for me to find a song to play today because it's National Cheeseburger Day. Now, I don't think Jimmy Buffett really rocks enough to play on this station, especially this time as we're heading into a weekend. But at the end of this song, Steve Miller says, "Somebody get me a cheeseburger." Living in the USA, Classic Rock the Bear.

0: Ladies and gentlemen, Bob and Tom.
1: I'm a single guy. 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Call his mom.
2: 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Michael Palasek is right
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1: Huge Michael Palasek fan. 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

I think I'm foolish, and you're probably right. Like a seagull over East Bay, today's show just flew by. That's going to wrap it up for me, Guy Dark, a classic Rock the Bear. 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

0: Classic Rock the Bear is your home for Detroit Lions football. And huddle up with John Jansen. 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